0: JD's control. Viacom message.
1: Send Viacom.
0: JD's control, just after a word back at your convenience, please.
1: Yeah, Viacom, word back from SSO Lonsdale of an investigation. Chaffee's track in Mildura. We've just contacted the originating caller and got a bit more further detail on where the fire's located. We're just heading there now.
0: Roger, Chaffee's control. We're back from SSO Lonsdale investigating. You've contacted the original caller. I've got a bit more information regarding where it is. We're going to head there now.

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1: Ground light drive control, send.
0: If Falcon was assigned, detected it's going back into alarm. We've isolated line 3, detector 33, and management has been advised. Pump 67B has filled out the false alarm report and returning.
1: Roger, all received.

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0: Fire Crime Pumper 73A and B. We're at a possible person's trap vehicle accident. Will Street, Arthur Street, Bendigo.
1: Roger, Pumper 73A and B. Two vehicles involved, possibly one person trapped, nil fire. Some traffic issues in the middle of the intersection, unknown fuel source.
0: Pumper 73A, Roger. Have you got police attending this thing?
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0: Pumper 73A and Pumper 73B, just a little bit further. They're now saying there's smoke. We're upgrading it to a possible person trapped with fire.
1: Pumper 73A, Roger. Pumper 73B, copy.
0: Roger.

0: 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And police on scene.
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0: Werbeck from Senior SO Coleman of an incident under control on the corner of Wheel Street and Arthur Street in Bendigo. Two-car MVA, nil entrapment. We have one female, 29 years old, conscious of breathing, in the care of AV. And both pumper 73A and B will be on scene for approximately 20 minutes at this stage.
1: Roger, SSO Coleman, incident under control. You've got two car NVA, nil trapped, one female, 29-year-old, conscious of breathing in care of AV. Both appliances will be on scene for 20 minutes.

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1: Ben.
0: SVS asking, are they required? Are all persons out of the vehicles?
1: SVS not required. They're actually on scene. Victoria, I'll have a liaise with them there.
0: Roger, thanks.
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2: Firecom, received a phone call regarding a large pile of pallets on fire at the Hanson Concrete plant in New Gisborne. Nearest road is Ladd Road.
0: Roger, I've got as so it was Ladd Road, was it? Sorry, I've got Hanson Concrete coming up in other places.
2: Yeah, Ladd and Zower Road in New Gisborne.
0: Roger, Ladd and Bower, B-O-W.
2: Negative, it's Sauer, Sierra, Alpha, Uniform, Echo, Romeo.
0: Roger, I've got it as Ladd Road and Sauer Road in New Gisborne for some pallets on fire. Do you require page activation support?
2: Yes, please. Apparently there's no one in attendance.
0: And that was at Hanson's Concrete, wasn't it?
2: Correct.

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1: Palm 53 is it.
0: Palm 53, Palace on fire, Hudson Concrete, Lad Road, New Gibson, Cobham.
1: Roger, Fire Ground Channel is 12. It's Lad Road near Sawyer Road near Gisborne at the Hanson Concrete. Some pellets on fire. It's been flown through to Gisborne Station.
0: I'm busy here, Roger.
1: And just a little bit further, they said they're not sure if anyone's on scene.
0: 55, Roger. 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
0: Five on Papa Tango 48, turning out for pellets on fire at Hastings Concrete, Ladd Road, and Sawyer Road in New Gisborne.
1: Roger, Papa Tango 48. No one's on the attendance of the fire call through to Gisborne Station. And fire grade channel for that one's 12.
0: I'm thinking 48, Roger, is there an RMR channel for the VFA as well?
1: Not as yet.
2: Firecom, Gisborne Pumper out to Pallets on Fire, Hanson Concrete near Gisborne, fire ground 252 and red across all further.
1: Roger, Gisborne Tanker 252 out to Pumper Tank 48, copy.
0: Yeah, Pumper Tanker 48, receive that 252.

0: Clark on. Where's Greg Pompa?
1: Who's Greg Pompa saying?
0: Clark on. Where's Greg Pompa? Is out to pallets on fire. New Gisborne.
1: Roger, it's at Hanson's Concrete, Lads Road and Sawyer Road near Gisborne. No one in attendance.
0: Acknowledge. Yeah,

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0: We're back from Gisborne, Captain, of a non-structure fire stop.
1: Roger, Gisborne, Captain, non-structure fire stop. Out to you, Gisborne Tanker.
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1: Roger. 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
1: Jam Pumper Tank 48.
5: Pumper Tank 48 also acknowledges we're back and he's returning to Western.
1: Roger.
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6: Foxconn from Will Street Control. Scene has been handed over to Vic Pole member 43274 and Pumper 73A is returning.
1: Roger, can I just have a stop word back before you return?
6: Apologies. Word back from Senior SO Coleman of an incident stop, corner of Will Street and Arthur Street, Bendigo.
1: Roger, SO Coleman, incident stop, scene handed over to police member 43274.

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0: Falcom, we've made contact with the manager at Hanson Concrete. They're going to send someone out to keep an eye on the fire and they will register it as a burn until 0900 tomorrow.
2: Roger.
0: With that, Lad Road Control closing, Gisborne Pumper returning.
2: Roger, Gisborne Pumper.

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1: Papa 73 A and B, send.
0: 73 A and B, we're out to a fire indicated panel at St Andrews Affordable Housing, 24 Myers Street, Manua.
1: Do you have Papa 73 A and B?

0: felt like I was in Andrew's control, were they?
1: Andrew's control, Sam.
0: We're back from Senior SA Coleman of investigation to ground floor, a KFIA cleaning room at St Andrew's Affordable Housing, 24 Myer Street, Bendigo.
1: Roger, SSO Coleman, investigating ground floor cleaning room. And can I confirm, was Pumper 73B on scene when you arrived as well? Pumper 73B, fire call message. St Andrew's control, fire call message.
0: 73A, were you trying to get hold of me?
1: Affirmative, was Pumper 73B book on scene as well?
0: That's affirmative, they are, I think.

0: that fought San Andreas Control, were they?
1: San Andreas Control sent.
0: Were they from San Andreas Common of a false alarm stop code 751 to San Andreas Affordable Housing, 24 Mice Street in Bendigo? We had accidental operation of smoke alarm in the cleaning store due to steam from a mop bucket.
1: St. Andrews Control, it's a word back from a Sir Coleman of a false alarm stop code 751, St. Andrews Affordable Housing, Maya Street, Abendigo. It was an accidental operation of the smoke alarm in the cleaning store due to steam from a mop bucket.

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1: IM Pampa, send.
0: Qualcomm, IM Pampa, turning out to assist dog trapped underneath our residence at 54 Rose Street, IM, crew 3, code 3.
1: Roger, IM Pampa. They can't see the dog, but they can hear it. The dog is distressed. It's been there for at least 45 to 60 minutes. The owner was the caller and is the owner of the house and the owners of the dog.

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1: I am Papa Finch.
0: From now known as Rose Street Control, Fireground's 450. We have a dog trapped underneath a house, and we're trying to work out how to get in to get it out. So we could be for a while.
1: Roger, can I take it as a word back probably from Oyum Pampa of a dog trapped under house? Incident not yet under control, and if so, can I have your name for the word back?
0: Yeah, ex-Captain Mills.
1: Roger, Captain Mills.

0: Viacom. This is Bermorum Extension Tanker 2. Can I have a radio check, please?
1: Reading you loud and clear. How do you read Viacom?
0: Loud and clear, thank you. Have a good day.
1: You too.

0: Well, you got Viacom, Rose Street Control.
1: Rose Street Control, send.
0: Viacom, we've been unable to get the dog out from under the house. I've left it with the owner, and she is going to try and keep coaxing it out, and we'll see what happens, and she can contact us again if required.
1: Roger, do you want me to put a stop on it for now?
0: Yes, please.
1: Roger, Captain Mills, incident stop, unable to get dog out from house and owner will continue to try and coax it out. You can call, she can call back if required.
0: Affirmative, Viacom, all correct.

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0: 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Is that to Loma for aiding Lucian HK Romsey?
1: Roger.
2: 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Now aged care control. The fire ground will be 281.
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1: HK Control sends.
0: HK Control, we're back from return. Needham of investigating.
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0: Viacom, can you mark our brigade offline, please, until later tonight? We've got our brigade dinner. We'll let you know when we're back online later this evening.
1: Roger, just confirming that is the two tankers and the ultralight that will be marked offline.
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0: 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False alarm stop, and the alarm has reset to normal.
1: Roger, it's a way back from Lieutenant Needham. False alarm stop, the alarm has reset to normal.

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0: Park on Papa 73A, 73B, that was from FIP, Robert Holmes Village, 29 Worth Street.
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0: Now we're back from Senior Station Officer O'Callaghan of an investigation of Zone 15047.
1: Roger, this is O'Callaghan, incident investigating Zone 15047.

0: 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Tango 3.
1: Roger, Macedon, Tango 2. The dog's stuck between two fences and it's trapped with its back legs in the air. It's near the ground, but it's not touching the ground. The caller did try and lift the dog but can't as it's wedged and said that the dog weighs over 70 kilograms. It is a wooden fence and the dog is whining and distressed. They've been there for at least 20 minutes.
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0: Viacom Macedon, SCV turning out for community service, Hunter Street, Macedon.
1: Roger, Macedon, SCV. 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
0: An incident stopped since dog's been removed from the fence and in the hands of the owners.
1: Roger, Mason, Captain, incident stopped, dog removed from fence and in hands of owner.

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0: Hey, we're back from Senior Station Officer O'Callaghan, Robert Holmes Village, West Street, Flora Hill. 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

0: Like on top of platform 72, he's out to an undefined flyer, First Street, Fashion Tower. Over to you, Yelka.
1: Roger, I'm just having a quick look on the system. There is a burn-off next door. They're saying it's next to the cemetery. The burn-off's saying it's 2 metres by 2 metres of a pile of tree waste, and it's going to burn until roughly 9:30 tonight. It was logged with the council. The caller has said, advised the flames are higher than the trees, and they're not knowing if anyone's with the fire.
0: Platform 72
1: Roger, and they've updated the address now to the Merbein Cemetery, Wentworth Road in Merbein.
0: Roger, acknowledge further.

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1: 10-4, Tom.
0: So, it's not actually at the cemetery. It's at the first address that we paged you, which was 1st Street, Passchendaele Avenue in Yalta.
1: Roger, acknowledge.

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1: Move in station, send.
0: Yeah, thanks, Falk. I'm just crewing up. Do we have any further on this incident?
1: Affirmative, Irvine Station. The caller's advised that they can see flames higher than the trees. They don't know if anybody's with the fire. They said it's near the Irvine Cemetery. We've got it as First Street and Passchendaele Avenue in Yalta. We do have a burn-off located in that area. They're burning off 2x2 of trees. The caller wouldn't agree to that.
0: Yeah, thanks, Falcom. We'll notify when responding.
1: Roger.

0: Falk on the Bain Tank message.
1: Bain Tank send.
0: Yeah, thanks, Falcon. You can mark Mervyn Tanker on scene and investigating. A bit of a window sit rep. We do have a glow coming from what appears to be the intersection of Yalta and Passchendaele Avenue, which might be it. So we'll go and dawdle down there and suss it out.
1: Roger. I'll mark you on scene. You've got a glow from Yalta and Passchendaele Avenue, and we'll investigate.
0: Yeah, correct. All. Thanks, Falcon.

0: Fairbairn Tank Falcon message.
1: Yeah, receiving Falcon.
0: Mildrew have not yet responded. Do you want them replaced?
1: Yeah, negative at this stage.

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2: Falcon, Moving Tanker, just read over Moving Ultralights, sit rep, if we can just inform them to come to Yalta and Passchendaele, that's where we are.
1: Roger, out to you, Moving Ultralight, did you receive?
0: Roger, Falcon.

0: If I can, we're on scene on Yalta and Passchendaele. Looks to be two poles alight. We're going to get in and have a bit of a look. Can we just confirm that there's a notification in the area, please?
1: Roger, Mervyn Tanker, you're on scene and it looks to be two piles alight. And apologies, can you say again, Olafa?
0: Yeah, thanks, Ocon. Intersection will be Passchendaele Avenue and Yalta Road, I think it's called.
1: Roger, that was at Passchendaele and Yalta.
0: Correct, thanks, Ocon.

0: Moving, take care of Michael message.
1: Receive.
0: Moving, take care. Just looking at the updated intersection there, we do have a registered burn off at 492 Passchendaele Avenue in Moving West. They're burning 3 metres by 3 metres, possibly single pile of tree waste.
1: Yeah, read over that, Falcon. We'll go over to it.
0: Roger.
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0: Roger, stand by. Out to you, Mervine Tanker.
1: Receiving.
0: Mervine Tanker, we just have pump of platform 72 wanting to know if they're still required.
1: Yeah, thanks, Lyle. I'm just going on scene now. Yeah, everything looks good here. And I've just looked up the address. It looks like one and the same, so they can return with thanks.
0: Roger, thanks. 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
0: Roger, thanks. 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
1: Moving tanker.
0: Yeah, thanks, Falcom. You can put a stop on this incident from Falcom Armstrong. All's good in the hood here, and we'll return.
1: Roger, moving tanker from Firefighter Armstrong. Would you act that as a false alarm stop or non-structured fire stop?
0: We'll just call it a non-structured thing, Falcom.
1: Roger, thanks from Firefighter Armstrong. Over, a non-structured fire stop. At PMA, moving ultralight.
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1: Okay.
0: Yeah, sorry, Falcon, we've been tanker. Just additional, can we just put a banner in place just to capture this event? It is a bit of a glow, but yeah, just to capture further calls.
1: Roger, moving tanker. We do already have the burn off registered at 492. Going through until tomorrow at 9 a.m. Is that appropriate, Phil?
0: Yeah, that sounds great. Thanks, Falcon.
1: Roger, I'll update the event location to 492 Passchendaele Avenue in Moving West.
0: Thanks, Falcon.

0: Park on the Duke of Pumperia. Code 1, person, possible persons trapped. Could you give us an address, please? Within your street is the bridge to Moama.
1: Roger, Echuca Pumper, it's right at that bridge, the Echuca Bridge, and they're saying also the old Echuca Bridge. It's on the Echuca side, possibly two vehicles. One vehicle has run into the side of the bridge. Sparks were seen and smoke. Two people out of the vehicle walking around, unsure if anybody else is trapped.
0: Roger, thanks, Michael.
2: Fire from Echuca, Captain.
1: Reduce Captain Send.
2: Fire Climate Trigger, Captain.
1: Reduce Captain Send.
2: Yeah, Fire Climate, just for a trigger pump, we can confirm that it is on the approach of the bridge, just coming up, and you can mark a big pole on scene.
1: Roger, trigger pump, just copy.
0: Yeah, affirmative, Chief Captain. So, old bridge, and how far up will we need to go, Mick? Should we stage at the roundabout?
2: Yeah, Chief Pumper, Chief Captain, just speaking with Vic Pole, you come up past the roundabout. Yeah, you'll see them all there. They want you in behind the traffic, mate.
0: Roger, do you want to set a control point up there, Mick?
2: Yeah, I can. I do not have any gear with me, but I will...
1: Give me Captain Firecom message.
2: Send Firecom.
1: Thank you, Captain. Echuca Search and Rescue have not yet responded. Can you confirm, is there anyone trapped?
2: From Vic Paul, nil trapped. I will double confirm again with them just to make sure.
1: But did you want me to replace the rescue?
2: Not at this stage, Falcon. We'll just give them a little bit more time.
1: Roger.

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1: Judy, captain, send.
0: Viacom, I can confirm with Vic Pohl that rescue is not required. Nil trapped.
1: Roger, and can you confirm everybody's out of the vehicles?
2: Hey, affirmative.
3: Hi.
1: Roger.
3: Out to the vehicle accident. 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
1: Roger, future STV.
4: Sorry from Chuka Village Tanker turning out to report a car accident.
1: Roger, Chuka Village Tanker. It's on the old bridge. Believe that there's a car that has gone into the side of the bridge. No person's trapped.
4: Of course.

0: Hi, Colm. It's your Garishi One, turning out to motor vehicle accident in New Street.
1: Roger, Echuca Rescue 1, we've just heard from police and Echuca Captain. There's no persons trapped in rescue, not required. I've just sent a cancel page.
0: Echuca Rescue 1, copy that.

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1: 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Fire Grand Channel 339.
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1: In control, send.
2: You heard back from Lieutenant Hooper. We have an incident under control. We'll be here for some time. We need to get the towage to remove the two vehicles off the bridge.
1: Roger, Lieutenant Hooper, incident under control. We'll be on scene for some time, waiting on tow truck to remove two vehicles off the bridge.

0: fuck, I mean, the Ninja controls.
1: Ninja control sent.
0: Yeah, it's a rep from Lieutenant Hooper, and we're just getting the tellies to come onto the bridge now and clear one car. We'll still have one on the bridge, so traffic will be impacted for probably 15 to 20 minutes. Trigger Village, you're going to come up there and start
2: drinking. We're going to do a plane up. Tellies going to be ready to
1: start. Roger, situation report from Lieutenant Hooper. You've got tellies clearing one car, traffic affected for about 20 minutes, and then you'll clear the other car.

0: Welcome, my Senior Control Secret.
1: Senior Control Send.
0: Yeah, Secret from Lieutenant Hooper. We have one vehicle cleared from the bridge. Intelli has just gone over to New South Wales to unload that one. And he's going to return back to pick up the second one to clear the bridge, and we'll be opening, estimate opening the bridge in about 10 to 15.
1: Roger, situation report from one Lieutenant Hope. You've got one vehicle removed from bridge by the towie going back to New South Wales. We'll come back and collect the second one. You'll be about another 10 to 15 minutes.

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0: We're back from Lieutenant Hooper. The incident stop. A Duke of Pump is now returning.
1: Roger, Lieutenant Hooper, incident stop.
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1: Roger, Compass 73A. The caller has stated there was some homeless people there and that they had spray painted over security cameras. It's located up from Mundy Street. That was all they were able to provide.
0: I'm 73A, Roger.

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1: 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Daniel, of a non-structure fire, stop.

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0: Hi, I'm from Heskett. 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
1: Roger, Pumper 68, stand by for further.
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1: Roger, Pumper 67B, for yourself and Pumper 68. We are still on the phone with the caller. However, they have advised that there are police doing an operation a few blocks away, and they believe it may have something to do with their investigations. The caller was unsure what was on fire, but did state nil threat to any structures. Best access is directly off Crown Street. It's approximately 25 metres off the road at 2 Pumper 67B.
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0: 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Would you like them to be replaced?
1: Negative at this stage.
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0: Four from Grand Strike Control. Just a note for the job. Approximately 15-year-old female, Aurora. Had a small fire down by the drainway. We've extinguished the fire and explained that it could be a chargeable offence. She's promised that she won't do it again. Promise 68 is returning.
1: Roger, Grand Strike Control, all received.

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1: Up at 70.
0: Fly comms up at 70.
1: Up at 70.
0: Number 70 is out to the MR event, number 14, Alexandra Crescent, Warrnambool.
1: Roger, number 70, it's a 90-year-old male that's not waking up. They're querying if he's had a stroke.
0: Number 70 acknowledged, thank you.

0: Flight Conf Alpha 70, sit rep.
1: Papa 77.
0: Yeah, Papa 78, patient with AV. CPR no longer in progress.
1: Roger, Papa 70, you're at patient with AV and CPR is no longer in progress.

0: Mark on top of 70, shoot, Rip.
1: Top of 70, go ahead.
0: Papa 70, patient being transported by AV, and Mark Papa 70 is returning, thanks.
1: Okay, Papa 70.

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Fuck, I'm pimping group SCV stacking station and available. 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

0: Well, I come from 68 here, code 3, call Miss Murray, corner of Smallers Road, Sutton Street, so that's 12.
1: Roger, come to 68. The caller didn't know what was on fire, so there was no flames sighted, just smoke. It smells like burning tyres, and there are several people standing nearby smoking cigarettes.
0: Received.
1: And come 68, it's besides the Lotus Family Clinic.
0: Order.

0: 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On scene, small as road control. We're back from SSO Reynolds investigation.
1: Roger, Smiles Road Control, we're back from Senior Station Officer Reynolds investigating.

0: Like, I'm pump 68. Can you recall the original caller back? See if the call in the smoke's still there. We can't see anything.
1: I'm pump 68.

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1: Send.
0: Password control, the caller was just a passerby and said that I can't see the smoke anymore.
1: Roger, there's nothing showing. We're back from Mr. Sarah Reynolds, false alarm, stop, good intent. K2309.
0: Roger, we're back from the same station, Officer Reynolds, false alarm, stop, good intent, code 609.
1: Pulse 68 is retaining command to the station. 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
0: Roger.

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1: Back to Smash Lieutenant.
0: Yeah, Farcom, are you able to get the FSTC to give me a call? He gave me a call about 10 minutes ago. I'll just follow up. What are you giving me a call about?
1: Okay.

0: 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I'm back to Smash Pumper out to Carfire, corner of Parlin Exford Road, code 1.
1: Roger, back to Smash Pumper. The vehicle's on fire in a paddock. It's not known if there's anyone around, not spreading to anything. No other buildings or trees around. He is dumped and torched.
0: All received, 514.
1: And back to Smash Pumper, if I could get you to change to 514.
0: Roger, going to 514.

0: flag on back smash pumper, pack on 5-on-5, and can be marked as returning.
1: Roger, back smash pumper.

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1: What's the plane, say again?
0: Berg, FCV, we'll be out of area for the day, and we'll let you know when we're back in area.
1: Roger, Berg, FCV.

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1: Roger, Pump 67B, this is Pump 68. Caller stated the alarm's activating in the theatre room zone. They believe it's possibly smoke from cooking in the area, which is next to the theatre. They've advised there are 120 people inside and they are not evacuating at this stage. Crew will be met at reception.
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